0: WU3I Mobile, W3GMS on All-Star.
1: Okay, well, you're in there, that's for sure. And I am just left the campground when you heard me the first time, and I'm going to stop, drop a couple letters at the post office and see if anything's in the box. GPS says it's 15 minutes before I see you. Probably more like 20 with the post office and traffic lights.
0: No rush. We just got back from picking up Luke. Hang on a minute here. This UHF-HT, the dining room light goes on and off. You know, these modern whiz-bang lights. When they had just a filament and a bulb, you didn't have that kind of problem. So, very good. We just got here. I'm going over some theory of operation on the DX100 here and one of the mods we put in and explain it to the kid. So we'll see you when you're here, Steve. Come up the front door. That would be perfect. WU3I, travel safe, W3GMS.
1: No problem. I'll catch you shortly. I'll holler at you when I'm pulling in the driveway. WU3I.

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1: Okay, very, very good. To save you some steps, Luke and I will come out. W3GMS. What driveway are you in? Are you in the right driveway or the left driveway?

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0: 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So, how you doing after the memorial service yesterday?
1: Fine. I was tired by the end of the day. I left the cemetery. We went to lunch with family members. And after that, I went down to Jane's house and got a carload of trash that my sister Bernice and her friend had gathered up, packed the car, took that down to the dump, got rid of that, and then came home and crashed in my chair. So it was a long day, but I think it went as well as it possibly could have. The weather was perfect, especially for this time of year, and got to visit with a lot of people, and yeah, it was a good day. So how's you, NA3CW?
0: Very good, Chuck. Yeah, I particularly liked the message that the Reverend had there. Susan, 1 second. Hairball, as you like to say. About that. Yeah, that was a very, very nice remembrance, I thought. So it was very good. I got to learn a little bit more about Jane, and I truly thank God for the opportunity of actually having met her and having a very, very good conversation with her. So that was good. I would describe her as meticulous, to say the least, and I'm sure you could go a lot more deeply in that regard yourself, but I was glad I was there for sure, and definitely we'll pray for the repose of her soul, definitely. So all very good. All good here. On my way down to, well, first of all, yesterday, I get home, and I knew that what Debbie was doing. She wanted to make room in the garage for her Christmas stuff, which meant that my stuff went to the shed, which is actually a good thing. So it's a lot of antennas and things. So I'll be having some antennas up for, let's say, K3DTS donation for the 985ers, I think. And so everything's spread out on the driveway, which always just perplexed me. It's like, well, a lot of stuff's going to go back anyway, so why do you bring it all out? So it's like, well, anyway, that's the way some people do things. They did this at the college, and so I was faced with that. So up until sunset last night, because I knew we were going to have the liquid sunshine we're having, I made sure everything was put away properly. So, but that tied up my entire day. Didn't get anything really done of my own. And today I'm on my way to my brother-in-law's again, as last spring. I need to move a thermostat, and I need to relocate a wired-in smoke detector. Wired-in smoke detectors, to me, without a battery backup are a no-no, but that's what they have, so we will deal with it. I'm not expecting it to be all day, but you know how those things go. NA3CW, WA3VEE Mobile.
1: I know it well. Yeah. Yes, Jane was meticulous. And what the pastor said was courageous is more like a dog with a bone. She just would not let go of stuff. But that's another whole conversation. Anyway, yeah, I think it went very well. Thank you so much for coming. And yes, I have a lot of respect for that pastor. He was he's not all talk. He puts the rubber on the road, and his wife even more so. They're just very, very hardworking, charitable, helpful people, and in many, many ways supporting Jane and me at times with dealing with her. So yeah, I got a lot of respect for him. Clay Ellis. Oh, I'm supposed to bug out of here. Let's see. About 10-ish, a little bit after, to go over to my primary doctor to get a approval for surgery, an EKG, and make sure the old man doesn't drop dead on him when they're working on my hand. So I got to do that today, and then surgery Monday and see what happens. Hopefully a good thing. Back to you, NA3CW.
0: I think you'll do fine. I don't envy what you have to go through there for sure, but it's a process, and hopefully, not hopefully, I'm sure it'll turn out much, much better than we're all thinking right now. Always go into those things with great trepidation, of course, and very, very heavy concern. Anytime a scalpel comes near me, it's like, okay, I get very weak in the knees, and that's the end of it. So, yep, but been there a couple times myself. And, of course, I think I told you this right pinky of mine is fused. And that whole process caused this bug that I had no idea existed, the Pseudomonas aeruginosus. And that was a major, major infection that caused me to have sepsis for a while. So been there, done that as well. I won't hold you, Chuck, because you said you got to get moving. It's 9:50 right now in the old porcupine clock here. So, anyway, the rain, actually, we need it. Today, switch gears here a little bit on the whiskey X-ray. The rain, we definitely need it, but it's also, believe it or not, a morale booster, because as much time as I took yesterday, and I expect to take all day yesterday on the garage, but because I'm thinking, oh, boy, I didn't get the lawn done, I didn't get this done, didn't get this done, but I can't do the lawn anyway because it's raining. So that's good. That's good. That helps me the motivation to do this down at my brother-in-law. So we'll see if I can get electrocuted on 24 volts AC from the thermostat. bought some heat shrink. I've got to lengthen the wires and, like I said, relocate it. So it'll actually be a fun job in a way. At least that's what I'm hoping. That's what I'm telling myself. So we'll see what happens. The actual work, the wire work is no big deal, but you never know what else you're going to run into down there. Well, take care, Chuck. I'll let you get going so you can get on the road, and good luck there with the doctor. And as always, keep us posted. Many of us are very interested in how this process is going to go. So, and of course, how you're doing. And yesterday, I couldn't have been anywhere else, very sincerely. So take care, Chuck, and we'll talk to you later on. I'm probably on my way back. NA3CW, WA3VEE Mobile.
1: Yeah, very good. Yeah, I'm interested, too. He seems competent enough and confident enough. So this is not his first rodeo, and that's a comfort to me for sure. And by the way, the porcupine was the source of many an inquiry, like, what is all that on top of that fan? So I had to explain that to a number of people. So happy porcupining, and we'll keep you informed. WA3VEE, NA3CW.
0: Actually, as you can imagine, knowing me as well as you do by now. We'll talk later, Chuck. Take care. WA3VEE Mobile.

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1: I can't say in here, Steve, but did you get all your radio goodies? W3 GMS.
0: Got a box in the back seat. Say you need on it, boss.
1: Yeah, yeah, Ron was down there yesterday, and they said that you would probably get one of the ones out of the box they just received. I think Ron said two FTDX-10s come in a larger box, so it should be fresh stock.
0: Yeah, and I got them. I got the relay cable for the amplifier. I got the adapter for my headset, the modular Yaesu adapter for my headset. And they even put the power poles on the power cord for me, so I didn't have to do it when I got home. And that's a wonderful thing.
1: Yeah, just the one thing to be careful of, when you get the amplifier, and I have a call into the gentleman, make sure that the keying circuit inside the FTDX-10 can handle the sinking current that's required for that relay. Go ahead.
0: Yeah, I'll check that out, and if I have to put an interface in there, I will. I've been down that road before.
1: I believe a lot of the modern rigs, they've gone to a FET, field effect transistor, that has a lot of drain current sinking capability. So I don't think it's much of a problem as it is with like the 7300 and some of the other ones. Great. Well, you're all loaded up with radio goodies, and while it's a little bit lighter. After you left, there was another friend, Al, who stopped by, Alan. He bought a couple pieces of equipment off of Rich, WA2ZPX. So we'll be the carrier pigeon on those coming from some Sussex. So we'll have that gear coming back, and we'll have the Ameritron AL811H coming back from Bob, WA2VDX. So. Great. 7-3. Talk to you later. W3GMS.
0: Yeah, I'm just coming up. What is it? Gap Newport Pike. That's what it is. I think I'm still in Delaware. The GPS haven't said welcome to Pennsylvania, so I must be still in Delaware. WU3I Mobile.
1: Steve, take care. W3GMS clear.
0: Yeah, I'm in Hoquetson, Delaware. I just saw a sign for the Hoquetson Cleaners, which tells me I'm still in Delaware. All right, WU3I. All kinds of traffic. I'm surprised.

0: 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My son. Amplifier is on the way to Sussex. Seven, I beat him down. 700.
1: Okay, well, you know, you'll be home Sunday. We'll get together next week.
0: Yeah, yeah, that's right. Weather breakfast is next week. So everything is all set. And Bob's very fastidious, so we'll be in good shape. 73, W3GMS. Just leaving triple fresh. It's time for the kid and I to have a little bit of lunch.
1: Enjoy. I just found I've got a climate control problem in the truck. It's dripping water on the passenger side floor. I think I'm going to find people over at D'Ambrosio tomorrow morning, bright and early.
0: Likely a clogged vent line, Steve. You know, they have a vent, and it's when they clog, that happens. So it might be a very simple fix of just running the Roto-Rooter. That little plastic hose that sticks down off the bottom of your car.
1: Fair that, but it's also time for service. So, you know, I'll let them do it at the same time and do the service on the vehicle. It's due. So, and I don't have any other plans for tomorrow morning. So it sounds like a great idea. I'm in the post office parking lot. Go enjoy your lunch. WU3I.
0: Yeah, I just want to get a hold of him, let you know. The deal has been made. I'm going to write him a check, and you can just, you can write me a check or whatever, however you want me to pay me at the breakfast. 73, W3GMS Mobile, now clear.

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0: 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I believe the name there is also George. Name here is George.
1: No, George. Name here is Chuck. And heading back home from visiting a friend in Concordville and heading back to Parksburg.
0: Oh, great, great. Well, I was talking to Joe, and I told him I got a new truck, and I got a funny story on that one. Truck runs beautiful. Garage door doesn't, though. And went to get the my tonneau cover installed, and I told them my garage door opener wasn't working right, and they said, well, that's pretty serious. We're going to have to take the front dashboard off, the dashboard off, and see if we can find the problem. Well, today, I called a garage door guy, didn't know him from Adam. He said, your infrared sensors at the bottom, that are a safety thing, are misaligned. And I said, you're kidding. And he says, nope, he came over, aligned them. And the doggone garage door opener works beautifully now. So I'm a happy camper. W3MWR.
1: Very good. 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Yeah, I guess it's good to start with the basics first. Test your tester. You know, check it with some other means and see what the basic stuff is. Yeah, I have to re-aim mine every once in a while to get bumped for something, for some reason. And, yeah, just the basics. Glad I didn't have to take your truck all apart. I had a kind of a different one a few years ago. My wife's key fob would not unlock or lock her car in our driveway. She'd come home and push the button and nothing would happen. Or to get in the car, push the button, nothing would happen. And to make a long story short, I went out there with my little SDR radio hooked up to a laptop and found there was a big, fat signal right on the right same frequency as the key fob. It was 315 megahertz or so. It appears that somebody in the neighborhood had a stuck key fob. And so if we drove the car somewhere else, then it would work. But it just wouldn't work in our driveway. So that was the key. So I reset. So I monitored this signal. I didn't direction find it. I figured it's going to take care of itself if it's a stuck key fob. So this happened over a period of several days, and each day I would check it, and the amplitude is getting lower and lower. I said, okay, the battery is dying. After a while, you'll be able to get into your car using the key fob, and that's exactly how it went down. So sometimes, I was despairing that I would have to troubleshoot this in the car, or the transmitter's bad, or something or other, but again, back to the basics, it was just being jammed. NA3CW.
0: W3MWR. Yeah, I had a case very similar to that. My garage door was constantly open. I'd close it. I'd come home. One time I came home from a business trip, and my wife was working, and I said, doggone it all, she left the garage door open. Turns out I was on the wrong frequency, and I just had to change the frequency, and it cured the problem. That was back in the days when you opened up a garage door, when you opened up the garage door closer, and you put a code in. Nowadays, the new garage door openers, garage door mechanisms we've got now don't do that. I don't know how they do it, but they do it. But I guess they do it somehow with Wi-Fi and that sort of thing. But anyway, it works. W3MWR.
1: Yeah, I think it might be some variation of Bluetooth, low energy. I had to do that with, I think it was one of my sisters. She got a new opener fob, but it needed to be synchronized to the garage door, and so there was a button on the receiver up in the top of the garage, where you press that and then press the button on the fob, and then they would have a discussion and come up with some complex code and pair up. So I think that's kind of how they work now. Something initiates a pairing in Bluetooth, but there may be variations of that. Well, George, I am just driving onto my street now, back home in Parksburg, so good to hear from you. I see you at the breakfast, but I never run into you on the air very much, so that's great. So have a wonderful afternoon. W3MWR in A3CW.
0: Great talking to you, Chuck, and hope to see you on the third Friday. And be well, and we'll catch you again. 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

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Besides a roundtable, this repeater also hosts the 985 Workbench on Monday evenings at 8 p.m. The Workbench focuses on answering technical questions as well as exploring topics related to setting up and operating your station. 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